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LA 272. Fire channel 87.

to locate Eastbound 60 at 187. Eastbound 60 at 187 for a maroon Jeep, Arizona 1020 at 6M Adam to Diva X-ray. Reverse to a 2024 Jeep Grand Cherokee to a subject of San Juan Valley. Driving crossing over lane, fluctuating speed 60 to 80. RV solo visual from a distance with a template 2 and 1704.

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SQ-34, K-9.

A571, Page 7, injured person, 20,797, North John Wayne Parkway, LA 571, Page 7,

0: 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AOI.
1: 1332, I found your 1038 Mary out of Gilbert. 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

1917, K-Deck 8. Injured person, 7667, North 18th Street. Engine 17, K-Deck 8. Special call rescue 58, K-Deck 9. Heat related illness, 5035, West Bay Fine Road. Rescue 58, K-Deck 9.

0: Collision, are you available for debris northbound 101 at 47?
1: Just a moment.
0: Obia, tire in the middle of the off-ramp.

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Page S7. Altered level of consciousness. 2045. South McClintock Drive. 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Page S7.

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South Dobson Road. Medic 288. Paydeck 7.

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K-Deck 8. Eye injury. Sky Harbor Airport Terminal 4 and 3 Concourse. Cloud 19. K-Deck 8.

13:30. Can you change the 20 of this location to eastbound 60 at 183?

Special call rescue 908. Paid at 9. Eye injury. 306. West Papadosky. Rescue 908. Paid at 9.

0: MD-915, MRescue 62, KDEC-9, Kilberton, 7213, Rescue...
1: Do you copy this to locate Westbound I-10 at 152? Westbound I-10 at 152 for White Deer Ford Explorer with Arizona 1020 of Tom King Adam 282. Return to 2A, 2024 Explorer to subject of Mesa. Has a baby in the car, unknown driving behavior at this time, with a time delay of 3 at 1729.
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0: 24, we did just get an additional call for debris. This time, RP is advising of a screen door in the right lane near Talking Stick at 1731.
1: Maricopa 175 and LA 175.
0: And 1334 back. Looks like this is actually going to be a separate call. They're also stating it's going to be southbound 101. You're talking to Stick. Can I have you check the area for that one as well?
1: 9.
0: 10-4, it's merged into the same call. And 1332.
1: Ladder tender 175. Pay deck 9. Fall injury. 11,120. West Van Buren Street. Ladder tender 175. K-9.

0: to the Mesa 103. Could you just send out that code 34 at 11? The KC was having no contact, and we had no contact from the phone for either. Number, thank you, 7034.
1: 171, fire settled at 9. Fuel cell, 1459, North Dysart Road. Engine 171, fire settled at 9.
2: Advised if the screen doors on the main line are off ramp.
0: 1334, negative. It looks like it was called in for the main line. I'll see if I can map the coordinates and advise further.
1: 285, codex 7. Special call Maricopa 173, codex 9. Ball injury, 11,120.
0: 1334 back. The caller called in on the main line just north of Talking Sick Way, southbound.

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1724. K-Deck 9. Altered level of consciousness. 3040. North 35th Avenue. Engine 24. K-Deck 9.

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Engine 46, MFG 74, K-Deck 8. Fall injury, 16,432, South 10th Street. Engine 46, MFG 74, K-Deck 8. Engine 1, K-Deck 8. Check welfare, 777, North Temple Avenue. Engine 1, K-Deck 8.

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1: 1834, traffic restarted. 1834, copy, traffic restarted, 1744.

1873, state of Saturn, altered level of consciousness, 515, East Huntington Drive, ending 372, state of Saturn.

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The assignment, 2315, North 26th Street. Engine 5, Ladder 11, and Battalion 2, KDEC 8.

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KDEC9. Altered level of consciousness. 3040. North 35th Avenue. BH9. KDEC9.

1911, Heavy Rescue Tender 8, South Deputy, Ladder 1, Battalion 1, and Heavy Rescue Tender 44, K-Deck 11, 962 involved in light hail, 24th Street and Jefferson Street. Engine 11, Heavy Rescue Tender 8, South Deputy, Ladder 1, Battalion 1, and Heavy Rescue Tender 44, K-Deck 11. Engine 62, Fire Channel A9, and no fire, 3434, South 67th Avenue. Engine 62, Fire Channel A9.

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Special call medic 341, KDEC 7, ball injury, 25,444, South Sedona Drive, medic 341, KDEC 7. And engine 6012, KDEC 8, internal bleeding, 2252, North 44th Street, SQ 13, and engine 6012, KDEC 8.

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KDEC 9. Fall injury. 7028. West Alicia Drive. End in 34. KDEC 9. End in 44. MFQ 25. KDEC 9. 962. 55th Avenue and Van Buren Street. End in 44. MFQ 25. KDEC 9.

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South Cayo Saguaro. 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Difficulty breathing. 3106. West Mallory Drive. Engine 39. Payback 9.

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Virginia, last 2 minutes, 3, 56, Pleasant.

0: 13-3, I need you en route southbound for the 964 with CPR possibly in progress. Southbound, 101 miles, was 49.
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0: 10-4-13-3, do you copy? 10-4, thank you, 18-11.
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Paid at 9.

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Pager 7. Fall injury. 5900. South Gilbert Road. Engine 287. Pager 7. Engine 22. Pager 9. Silverton. 400. West Southern Avenue. Engine 22. Pager 9.

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0: Thank you. 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
1: King 153, go ahead.
2: 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He'll live by. 10-4,
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2: 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Engine 3, KDEC 9, Phil Burton, 31st Avenue and Madison Street. Engine 3, KDEC 9. Engine 701, KDEC 6, seizure, 25,575, West Red Sky Place. Engine 701, KDEC 6.

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Go ahead.

23 negative, 1029 first flight, so got ya, so 8 of 27, 2018 Chevy Silverado, pick up 2 Civics and a Captain Crest.

AMR 207 to 11. 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

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Hey, that's it. Seizure. 25,575. Left front sky close. Medic 324. Hey, that's it. Special call ladder 1024. Hey, deck 9. Altered level of consciousness. 3040, North 35th Avenue. Ladder 1024. Hey, deck 9.

0: 1338. Did you respond to 962 at westbound on ramp, you know, 60 miles post 177?
1: Heavy left, 344.
2: 32nd Street, 19.
0: 1338, 10-4. Gonna be looking for.
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0: 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SQ3, K-Deck 9. Engine 62, K-Deck 6, 962, 75th Avenue and Broadway Road. Engine 62, K-Deck 6.
1: Houston is copy, attempt to locate westbound 202 from the 24, it's westbound 202 from State Route 24, we're still between the Camry, Arizona 1028 of Boy and Nora Robert 0442, weaving in and out of lanes, almost hit the RP, fluctuating speeds, RP still has a long eye visual, remain negative 1029 for Arizona Boy and Nora Robert 0442, expire 7-2028 for 2015 Toyota Camry out of Gilbert, time delay is 3 ago at 1832.

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Protocol Rescue 15. Paid at 9. Altered level of consciousness. 3040. North 35th Avenue. Rescue 15. Paid at 9.

Also called Rush 57. Fire settled A9. And no fire. 12,700. South Phoebe Road. Rush 57. Fire settled A9. Engine 2. Hey, deck 8. Overdose. Buchanan Street and Central Avenue. Engine 2. Hey, deck 8. Special call Maricopa 171. Hey, deck 9. Silverton. 295 East Van Buren Street. Maricopa 171. Hey, deck 9.

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Ladder 10-22, K-9. Special caller SQ-25, K-9, 962, 79th Avenue and Encampo Boulevard. SQ-25, K-9.

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Stay at 9. 962. 79th Avenue and Encanto Boulevard. Rescue 25. Stay at 9.

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0: 13339. Are you code 4 to clear for debris westbound 202 mile post 50?
1: Second, I'm almost 97.
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0: 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Paydeck 9. Allergic reaction. 6617. South 40th Avenue. Engine 58.
1: That vehicle's off left. Is involved with this collision. That's moving south right.
2: Ocean 13 39 10 4 18 47.

0: traffic now northbound Ellsworth Road and Williams Street Road traffic tree.
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1910 on the blind, negative 1029 for Edward, 7 Adam, 0 Adam William, expires 4/2027. My 2023 Hyundai Kona out of Queen Creek at 1848.

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1: ET has copy attempt to locate from Central eastbound 101 milepost 34. That's eastbound 101 milepost 34 for a red Mustang with Arizona 1028 of Adam Lincoln Victor Ocean 50. No return on the 1028. Vehicle through an object at the RP. Occupants are unknown. Code 702 weaving through traffic. RP no longer has visual. For information only, no trooper contact at 1851 hours.

copy, attempt to locate westbound US 60 milepost 182, westbound US 60 milepost 182, for a group of motorcycles and sports cars performing stunts, code 693, hazards are on, impeding traffic, time delay is 1 ago at 1852.

16601, K-Deck 8. Injured person, 6301, B-Goat Street. Engine 601, K-Deck 8.

0: 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Page F7. Hill Burton. 36006. West Santa Clara Avenue. Engine 572. Page F7.
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Page 7. Ball injury. 25,424. South Illinois Avenue. NG 341. Page 7.

0: Special call rescue 32. K-Deck 8. Difficulty breathing. 131, East St. Anne Avenue. Rescue 32. K-Deck 8. Engine 38. K-Deck 8. Medical alarm. 13013. South 40th Place. Engine 38. K-Deck 8.
1: Copy, attempt to locate eastbound US 60 milepost 180. That's eastbound US 60 milepost 180 for a red Hyundai sedan. Arizona 1028 is 46 Adam 946 with a sticker on the lower right bumper. Swerving, weaving between lanes. Code 702. RP no longer has visual. Command negative 1029 for 46 Adam 946. Expires 5 of 2027 with canceled registration. It's for 2013 Hyundai Elantra out of Mesa. Time delay is 4:00 at 1900.

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321, and then at 321. 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Altered level of consciousness. 19,925. West Colter Street. Engine 321, and then at 321. Paid at 9.

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Page 7. Fall injury. 25,424. South Illinois Avenue. 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
0: Ladder 4811. Over.
1: 21, K-9, allergic reaction, 6617, South 40th Avenue, rescue 21, K-9.

23, K-Deck 8, altered level of consciousness, 2116, East Parkway Drive, engine 23, K-Deck 8.

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Page up 7. Just change. 1140 South Farmer Avenue. Ladder 10376. Page up 7.

0: 23. Did you respond to westbound 24 milepost 5 for runway corrected? Airport 19. 10-4, thank you. It's going to be westbound and eastbound on State Route 24 milepost 5. We're looking for a white Nissan Xterra, 1028 of 1 X-ray Adam 257. It's going to be a Hispanic male with facial hair and a red shirt, occupied times 4. RP is behind it. They're coming up to Williams Field. They're now eastbound of the eastbound lanes. RP is in a beige F-150, a negative 1029.
1: Traffic, go ahead.
2: 1330,
1: I copy that traffic.
2: 1330, 10-4. It's going eastbound Key West, Mesa, and Queen Creek PD, though.
0: 2022, 10-4, 1914.

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Payback 7. 962. 2014. West Monroe Street. Engine 2822. Payback 7.

0: copy, it's still following us. Slow. It says that they're taking the northbound 202 and then disconnected at 1960.
1: Alright, I'm still in South Gilbert working my way that way.
0: 10 plus 1960 hours. And 2023, Mesa PD also copied the information via PSAP 1960.
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0: 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Engine 288, K-7.
1: Engine 288, K-7. This is Copy 10 Solicit, westbound 202, milepost 14. That's westbound 202, milepost 14 for a gray Dodge Ram pickup truck. Arizona 1028 at 46 David Lincoln with a dealer's plate. Plate does not return. High beamed RP and went over, got in front of the RP and then cut them off and is brake checking them. Time delay is 2 ago, 1919 hours.

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0: 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I'm clear of 1316 vehicle. 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

0: 1913 in the blind, negative 1029 for Victor Charles Adam, 3 Sam Zebra, declares 1 of 2027 for 2022 Hyundai Sonata out of Chandler at 1920.
1: Ladder tender 161, KF9.

RP, the vehicle was northbound on the 202 at 24 about 3 minutes ago. The RP is already up to the 60 and no longer has visual. And HPTOC has no contact at 24 and the 202 at 1921.

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1: Falcon 10-4, 2023-1330, do you copy Falcon traffic?
0: Approaching Higley,
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0: Right about now.
1: I copy under Higley right now at 1923.
0: Can you reflect any advice of what lane there is?
1: Falcon.
0: Main Falcon, copy. Two off the right exit lane.
1: 1923, copy. Plane two off of the right at 1924.
0: Can I put
1: this
0: be
1: a white Nissan Xterra?
2: North 47.
0: Right, sorry, to the right there. That vehicle is coming up on.
2: Copy.
0: It's going to be a 10-3-2-8.
1: Let's see if I can
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0: Can I get it? Just
1: get it 1335, can I put this be a white Nissan Xterra?

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KF-6.

0: 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Rescue 18. Page at 6.
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0: 22. Can I have you divert to a 962 hit and run, standing by the Mesa Community College?
1: 1100.
0: 10-4, thank you. You're going to be looking for a black Tesla Model 3. The run vehicle is going to be a black Ram pickup, unknown 1028. So if he's complaining of neck pain but refusing meds, looks like it's going to be more than $2,000 worth of damage and would like troopers on tact. Like I said, at the Mesa Community College, we'll have hazards on at 1928.

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Paid at 9. 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

respond to the report of a possible body wrapped in a plastic bag, westbound 202, milepost 60. Chevy off right, says half wrapped in a plastic bag, RP saw an arm and a leg, HKTOC is working at 1939.

1740. Paid at 9. Just came. 2175 North 75th Avenue. Engine 40. Paid at 9.

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to locate northbound 202 milepost 40, northbound 202 milepost 40 for a black pickup that's hauling a black trailer, possible partial 1028 of Ocean Lincoln Adams. Trailer doesn't have any lights on it. RP stating that they can't see it at all. RP still has long eye visual. Time delay is 2:00, 1948.

just copy Central Locate, eastbound 202, milepost 21. That's eastbound 202, milepost 21. For dark color BMW, the Arizona 1028 of Boy Mary Robert, Boy Ocean or Zero Young. Speed fluctuating, weaving back and forth, in and out of lane. 1029 for Boy Mary Robert, Boy Zero Young. Comes back to a 2006 BMW out of Apache Junction. 10 delays to go at 1951.

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Codec 9. 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Rest of the lane. Engine 62. Codec 9.

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0: 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Nothing visible. 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

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Engine 62. K-deck 9.

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Paid at 9.

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0: 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Next unit.
1: 234 westbound, 202 at 660.
0: Do you have a 1028?
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0: 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It's going to be negative 1029 for William Nora Adam 087. 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
1: East Indus Company Central locate. Eastbound US 60 mile post 184. This is eastbound US 60 mile post 184 for Maroon Kia SUV with no headlights or brake lights on. There's a 1028 of Young John Adams 01 X-ray. Negative 1029 for Young John Adams 01 X-ray. Clears 8 of 2027. The 2017 Kia Sedona out of Phoenix. Time delay is 3 ago at 2011 hours.

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K-9. Back problem. 7515. Rescue Ian Lane. Rescue 58. K-9.

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Altered level of consciousness. 35th Avenue and Grand Avenue. 10 to 15. 8F9.

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Engine 371, K-7.

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Playdeck 8. 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Playdeck 8.

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0: 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Expires 8 of 2027 on a 2002 Chevy Trailblazer out of Tempe. Is this a match?
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1335, 10-4, I copy of Elvis Dunn, Guadalupe, 2029.

0: American 35 in the blind, negative 1029 for 0551 Frank Boy. Expired 10 of 2025 for a 2000 Ford F-250 out of Gilbert at 2029.
1: 1966, we're stopping just north of on 24th Street. That's going to be just north of the 10th.
0: 1966, I copy just north of I-10 on 24th Street at 23 hours.
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0: 923, go ahead.
1: I'm at 234, westbound 60 at 184. Copy
0: 923, go ahead.
1: 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He's got a flat, I'm gonna the traffic brake and get him off right.
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0: left speed head at 44, pay deck 9, fall injury, 1616, North 63rd Avenue, heavy left speed head at 44.
1: ETNS copy, Central Locate, eastbound 60, milepost 173, that's eastbound US 60, milepost 173, for Silver Chevy Tahoe, Arizona 1028 of Charles King, Nora 7935. RP witnessed the vehicle with an open container in hand. RP is a manager, Urban Air, that also spoke to local PD. No longer has visuals. Time to list 4.5 ago at 2033.

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0: Victor 10-4, 23-4.

left be 10 or 8. 10 left be 908. Payback 8. Code 1001. East Roosevelt Street. Heavy west be 10 or 8. 10 left be 908. Payback 8.

Council call rescue 61. K-8. Altered level of consciousness. 16th Street and Campbell Avenue. Rescue 61. K-8.

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0: 23 guys.
1: They're going to be just west of the on-ramp from Bell Vista. They're going to be code 4. They have open route. I'll be 10-8.
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0: disabled vehicle blocking to westbound US 60, milepost 180. It says that it's blocking the middle of the road. It's a Kia Optima. MCSO is out with the vehicle right now. The subject has their hands out of the vehicle. MCSO is confused why they have their hands out of the vehicle.
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0: 10-4, thank you. 2045 hours.
2: Ladder 11. K-8, fall injury, 2500, East Van Buren Street, Ladder 11, K-8.

0: 23. No information stating that they're actually at Higley now. Advised they're not code 34 blocking. The unit was trying to stop the vehicle. The subject is not yielding or not listening, asking for backup at 2045 hours.
1: Major 7-2 there. Can we verify if they're eastbound or westbound and if they're still blocked from us?
0: 10-4, I think we're in the middle of acquiring more information. I'll advise.

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1: 10-4, per MCSO, they're possibly in Mesa Drive, starting a traffic break behind them at Val Vista.
2: Engine 74.
1: They'll be westbound.
2: 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Engine 74, KDEC 8.
1: 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CSO, the vehicle is stopped, but the subject inside is not listening to command. ACTSC, go ahead.
3: LE unit. Under state leave, blocking HOV. Looks like blocking HOV. I'm trying to zoom in to see what it is.
1: Unit out with the unmarked. What was your call sign?
0: 2023.
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0: 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Do you want me to hold traffic?
1: Yeah, I'm going hold traffic for now.
2: Sky Harbor Airport Terminal 4.
0: All units hold traffic for 2023 US 60 under Stapley.

0: 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You can slow your unit down and you can open up the channel.
1: 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All units resume normal traffic at 2052.

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3: 35. Are they still going to be moving everything off right? We have traffic held.
1: 10-4, 20-23. 13-30.

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RP still has visual. Time delays 9 ago at 20:56 hours.

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Page 7. Abdominal pain. 44438. West Canyon Creek Drive. 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Page 7.

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The MVD information is in the call, 2102 hours.

0: 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The disabled vehicle, we had no contact, no additional calls. And I'm going to be en route to KS to assist 2021.
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0: copy, 10-4, okay, eastbound I-10, mile post 155, that's eastbound I-10, mile post 155 for Black Tesla, Arizona 1028 of Young 1, Adam 744, unable to maintain lanes, speeds fluctuating, random braking, stopped in a lane of travel, splitting two lanes at once, swerving toward other vehicles, negative 1029 for Young 1, Adam 744. Fires 12 of 2026 for 2019 Hyundai Sonata at 10:07 and go 2105.
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Page 7. 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Engine 283. 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

58, engine 39, engine 57, Yessie 57, battalion 5, ladder 22, and battalion 151. Fire channel A8. House fire. 4118, West Vineyard Road. Engine 58, engine 39, engine 57, Yessie 57, battalion 5, ladder 22, and battalion 151. Fire channel A8.

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1: East Unit copy, Central OK, eastbound 202 milepost 4, eastbound 202 milepost 4 for Silver VW Tiguan. Code 702, 80 to 90 miles an hour, flashing high beams at vehicles, cutting vehicles off, almost hitting other vehicles. RP still has a long eye visual, time delay is 2 ago at 2110.

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Crisis response 1 and utility 171. Fire channel 08. Working fire. 4118. West Vineyard Road. Engine 21. 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

0: 23. Have we pulled at the Arsenal Authority?
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0: 1335 is going to take the primary on it, but can I get the DR?
1: 10-4, are you ready to copy? Ida 2605-7916.
0: Copy,
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0: 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Chattanooga ETM is 1966, thank you.
1: 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I will call in just a moment, 2113.
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0: 7. Fall injury. 2800. West Ray Road. Meta 282. Page 7.
1: Southbound 5 0 210. Exterior LB. Exterior 2119.

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Page 7. Ball injury. 6757. West Chandler Boulevard. Engine 284. Page 7.

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1: Okay,

31, I copy off right, no longer blocking 961, 2134.

You see the Southern Central locate from Central eastbound 202 milepost 69. That's eastbound 202 milepost 69 for a dark colored BMW SUV. Has no headlights on. I think further time delay is 3 ago at 2135.

EC has copied Central Locate, westbound 202, milepost 60, the westbound 202, milepost 6044, Fort Pike, code 693, code 702, weaving through traffic over 100 miles per hour. RPL longer has visual, time delays 4, go at 2135.

Ocean 1339. You're going to be looking for a dark blue BMW X3. The battery's dead, needs to jump. Walk in the right lane, has hazards on. HPTSD has no contact. 2136 hours.

ETS copy, Central Voltage, eastbound, US 60 mile post 179. That's eastbound, US 60 mile post 179. My white Mercedes, code 693, code 702, weaving through traffic. Currently in the HOV lane, approximately 90 miles an hour. Time delay is about 2 ago. Heading further, 2137 hours.

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1: Yes, so, semi-hydrogen contact, 70 is needed.

of all over Northern. Okay, so here I copy. Okay, location of all of Northern.

0: expect to be caught in Northern. We're going to be checking that intersection. Also, could you contact NCSO and confirm that that's the intersection? They've been using it about four times.
1: I copy. I'll contact NCSO and confirm that it was relocated.

I do have a additional traffic. One is in your first view for an overdose, and another one is in 837 first view for a carbon monoxide alarm. Engine 837, copy. Starting second AD,

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1: I'll advise AP on the spot at the time. 837, I copy. I was advised when we go out to the additional resources.

respond to code 34 blocking northbound 101 milepost 46 on the off ramp. You're going to be looking for a dark-colored SUV blocking the right lane. Has a flat tire. The RP is a good Sam, who stated that the driver is a 101 who's deaf. They don't know if she needs help with the vehicle. Great PTSD. They're blocking the left lane of the Chaparral off-ramp at 2158 hours.

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1: 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Difficulty breathing. 555. North Scottsdale Road. Medic 275. Page 7.
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Hey, Doug 8. That's all. 16208, South 17th Drive. Rescue 74. Hey, Doug 8.

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0: 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Hey, that's 7. Difficulty breathing. 2030. 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
1: East unit copy, central locate westbound US 60 milepost 176, westbound US 60 milepost 176 for a silver gold Toyota pickup truck with hazards on in the HOV lane going approximately 20 miles an hour. Almost got hit by other vehicles. Time delay is 3 to go at 2216.

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Rescue 15. 8F9.

62, and ladder tender 161. K-9, still person, 8617, West Preston Lane. Rescue 62, and ladder tender 161. K-9.

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7, Theta 7, 962, US 16 at South Johnson Road, westbound, west of. Engine 207, Theta 7,

Marshal Collins in 204. Ladder 273. Meta 273. Battalion 271. 277. Antara 7. Theta 7. 962 refiring extrication. US 60 at South Johnson Road westbound west of. Engine 204. Ladder 273. Meta 273. Battalion 271. Utility 277. Antara 7. Theta 7.

0: Castle Cone, headed 274. Page at 7. Still person.
1: Innocent route to the rollover. Westbound US 60 miles plus 177. It's going to be blocking the HOV lanes 1, 2, and 3 adjacent to the Dobson on-ramp. Best access from Dobson at 2223.

289. Eight at 7. Fall injury. 3800. West Chandler Boulevard. Ladder 289. Eight at 7.

units en route to the United 64 blocking west on US 60 mile plus 177. Per HCTOC, there are two vehicles blocking the HOV lane that are also west of the scene that appear to have damage possibly related at 2226 hours.

Marshall Cone, headed 276. Page at 7. Still person. 2030. East Broadway Road. 276. Page at 7.

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Engine 273, KF7.

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Engine 703. 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West Catalina Drive. 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

0: 2021. Copy that 28. King Charles Adam, 7 X ray Victor.
1: 2021,
0: Tupper. Second, it's going to be Edward Robert 9, 7 Frank 62 out of California. 203.

0: 2021, 3 negative 1029 for King Charles Adam, 7 X-ray Victor, Flare Stream 2027 for 2018 Ford F-150 out of Phoenix. Break for the second. Negative 1029 for Edward Robert 97 Frank 62 out of California, showing no record on file, 2234.
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Meta 289. Page at 7.

0: call yet?
1: 2027. I was given 2 10-28, one out of California that did not return, and another one to the F-150.
0: We're probably just going to keep everything in HOV and probably number one because there's a lot of debris and oil in the road.
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2905, KDEC 8, just came, 1523, East McDowell Road, NG905, KDEC 8.

0: on the US 60 on the eastbound side. Runway 179, it says.
1: About 50 meters from the scene on this one westbound.
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0: for home at a 272, Page 7, Hilberton, 4540, South Aurora Road, met a 272, Page 7.
1: Are you able to break to respond to that? 964 blocking on the eastbound 60 at 179.
2: I'm at the vehicles that were west of where the scene is, just to make sure there's no injuries on 19 of that.
1: 10-4, thank you.

making its copy attempt to locate eastbound US 60 mile post 182. That's eastbound US 60 mile post 182 for a black small SUV. Arizona 1028 of Charles Nora, boy 2913. With an ASU sticker on the rear, swerving across three lanes, randomly braking and randomly taking off. Our people has visual. Splitting two lanes, negative 1029 for Charles Nora Boy, 2913 for a 2015 Buick Encore out of Antioch Valley at 2243.

0: of the scene involves two vehicles, 961 only. And I'm leaving in the HOV lane, but they're going to need a rollback and some absorbent.
1: 2022,
0: 10-4. What's 926 that we have coming here?
2: Fire panel is in normal operation. Multi-alarm, no repeat.

Special call DH9. KDEC 8. Just Payne. 1523. East McDowell Road. DH9. KDEC 8.

0: lanes are closed. The message board says the left lanes.
1: 2022, are you referring to the one you are currently on?
0: 10-4, the one eastbound.

0: 2022 for HPTSD. They're blocking HOV, lane 2 and lane 3. There's also a male, dark-complected, wearing dark shorts, an unknown shirt, and has black hair, sweat on foot, ran south from the scene and jumped a wall to end up in a ditch. Other RPs are saying that possibly caused a collision, 2248.
1: Tequila, Mason, if you think you can do it, there's nothing I can do about that one.
0: 22, 10-4.

18 to Southeast, have to locate eastbound US 60 mile post to 183. That's eastbound US 60 mile post to 183. Unknown vehicle fluctuating speeds between 45 and 70 miles an hour, unable to maintain lanes, driving with hazards on, now approaching Velvet to between lanes 2 and 3. Last tidal wave approximately 10 ago at 2249.

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0: vehicle that was in lane 3 pulled off right. 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
0: You guys copy. I think we got all the counters. We appreciate you guys hanging out of breath.

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Did you copy that 28 on the vehicle that's blocking number 3 lane? 2022, go ahead. William Victor Adam, 3 Edward 5. 2 10 4 22 53 hours.

27, CA negative 1029 for Arizona, Henry Henry Adam, one boy X-ray, Spider 7 of 2027 for 2024 Volkswagen Taos out of Gilbert, break for second. It'll be negative 1029 for Arizona, Adam, David, Ocean, George 4, Spiders 9 of 2026 for 2005 Toyota Tacoma out of Mesa, break for third. California returns to 2026 Toyota expires 6 of 2027. First year to subject out of Imperial at 2255.

0: 2022. It's going to be negative 1029 on William Victor Adams 3, Edwards 5, expires 2 of 2027 for 2018. Ford Explorer out of Phoenix at 2256.
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0: 2027, 10-4, 2256.

Engine 24, ladder 24, engine 10, ladder 10, engine 14, rescue 18, battalion 3, South 35th Avenue. Engine 24, ladder 24, engine 10, ladder 10, engine 14, rescue 18, battalion 3, South Deputy, battalion 151, and battalion 1. Fire channel. A9.

Canis copy, attempt to locate eastbound 202, milepost 37. That's eastbound 202, milepost 37. Eastbound from power, it's going to be a white Toyota Camry. Per MCSO, we'll have damage to the rear bumper. It was involved in a hit and run involving a motorcycle. Time delay is approximately 2 ago at 2259.

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1: Yes, Kuwait.
0: 2022, that.
1: That'd be Arizona, Nora, Frank Adam, 033. That'd be a Honda Odyssey, red in color. Also,
0: I... 2022, 10-4, 2031.

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Copy, attempt to locate southbound 101 milepost 39. That's southbound 101 milepost 39 for 3 sports cars and 6 motorcycles cutting in and out of traffic, cutting people off, forcing cars off the roadway. RP still had a visual. Time delay is 2:00 at 2308.

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They have the run vehicle driver detained. It'll be on the south side of the QT at 1939 South Mesa Drive at 2312.

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2 issues. So those are the local units at 65. So you're still holding that mid-61 secondary with on your 6179. Local demand 960 hit and run that's going to be standing by at 4747 South Power Road. And 2022 in reference to that 64 blocking that you're on currently, while we have an available unit, and Lisa is asking if we have a unit that can 1019 to the QT at 2314.

Sir, holding a code 34 westbound at 60 miles plus 135. It was called in by a passerby advising it's a white passenger car. Their occupants are out changing a tire. They're just super close to the lane at 2316.

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0: 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If you have a minute, are you able to check for 1612 Lincoln and advise if that vehicle's still there?
1: I'm actually looking for that right now. I'm seeing something eastbound, I'm just not finding the westbound, but I'll put that in a second.
0: 10-4, thank you.

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1: What did you say that he had with his hand?
0: Just additional abrasion.
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Ladder 10, pay deck 9. Injured person, I-17 at West Thomas Road, northbound underpass. Ladder 10, pay deck 9. Special call, medic 276. Pay deck 7, abdominal pain. 2609, West Southern Avenue. Medic 276, pay deck 7. Engine 173, pay deck 9. Fall injury, 11787, West Apache Street. Engine 173, pay deck 9.

0: get Tesla Model 1 Mile 46 against Tesla Model 1 Mile 46. Could be for a black sedan, Arizona 1020 of George 1 out of 436. It's going to be negative 1029 for George 1 out of 436. State is not associated with this vehicle, but was previously associated with a 2000 Nissan X-Terra. Repeat said they saw the driver and passenger in a verbal altercation. It's going to be 10 delay of 4 ago. Nothing further at 2331.
1: The driver that we have here is, I believe it's his first day, and he has no idea what he's doing, so if we can get it expedited so we can get these cars off the roadway.
0: I will give him a 1021.
1: You can reach out to C1.

0: perfect.
1: So, you guys are test 6 right now, but you can give an ATL to make the PD. There is about 50 to 60 muscle cars and sport bikes going 693, so no shooting northbound on the 202 from 30.
0: Second driver is 50.

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KDEC 9. Bill Burton. 3920. North 24th Avenue. Rescue 918. KDEC 9.

NBC 78, KDEC 7, Silver Spring, 1811, East Apache Boulevard. NBC 78, KDEC 7.

1 and ladder number 1. Pay deck 8. Altered level of consciousness. 819 North 7th Avenue. Rescue 1 and ladder number 1. Pay deck 8. Engine 21. Pay deck 9. 962. I-17 at I-10 south, northbound to westbound. Engine 21. Pay deck 9.

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1: East units copy, attempt to locate southbound 101 milepost 45, but southbound 101 milepost 45, very dark colored sedan, swerving, unable to maintain its lane, RP still has visual, time delay is 1 to go at 2348.

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Payback 7. Silverton. 1811. East of Happy Boulevard. Medic 271. Payback 7.

20-24. I'd like you to respond to the 962 hit and run standing by at 4747 South Power Road. 10-4, thank you. 24-46. I'm really looking for a motorcycle. Based upon it was 97 with a motorcycle, advising that the collision happened on the 202 mile post 37. Nothing further, 2352.

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Nevada 2042. KDEF-9. Just A. 634. West Atlanta Avenue. Ladder 2042. KDEF-9.

0: clear for a secondary collision that occurred as a result on the westbound side of 60, milepost 179.
1: Four. Are they just you, Philip?
0: It appears that they're going to be just east of in a green pickup versus a gray SUV. It's going to be a 961. They're off right.

0: for 1612 Lincoln. Are you able to get eyes on them and see if they're still there?
1: Yeah, I'm on the

0: two be good?
1: Yeah, they are still there. And it is actually eastbound.
0: It's on the eastbound side?
1: Yeah, 10-4. Actually, another vehicle just stopped that way.

0: 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I was just wanting to see if the vehicle was still there. I appreciate it.
1: Western Otter Road, heavy rescue tender 44, K-9.

15 is copy, attempt to locate westbound 202, mile post 59, westbound 202, mile post 59 for two sports cars, possibly black, code 702 in the HOV lane, over 100 miles an hour. Time delay is going to be 5 ago, 0008 hours.

0: have Valley towing on Seamless Main. They're supposed to be going to collision at Country Club down in Corvette. Three stop.
1: It's going to be eastbound at 179. It's going to be 2022 school.
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Engine 13, 8 at 8, Silverton, 3605, East Thomas Road. Engine 13, 8 at 8.

0: 61 westbound or eastbound?
1: 2027, it says westbound. 2027, HPTSD said it's actually eastbound.
0: I just passed them. I'm going to flip around.
1: 10-4-0-0-17.

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Paydeck 9. Park problem. 6502. Western Otter Road. Rescue 915. Paydeck 9.

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0: 2027, guys.
1: I'm having no contact eastbound and westbound. The only one I saw was eastbound at 179, that country club. But 2022 advised me that that was his.
0: 2027, 10-4. I'll close it out. No contact. 0020.

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Gunshot wound. Two victims. 2405. West Bay Fine Road. Medic 273. K-11.

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Gunshot wound. 2 victims. 2405. West State Line Road. Engine 343. 8-11.

0: 2027, need your response to a medical emergency eastbound US 60 mile post to 182. Thank you. You're going to be looking for a purple Honda RP. States that she feels like she's dying and needs meds. Miss Fire is 1019 at 0026.
1: 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Rio Salado Parkway and Smith Road. Engine 271, K-7. Engine 22, K-8, check welfare.
0: 3443 Avenue. ATL from the interrupt channel, South 48th Street and East Baseline. That's South 48th Street, East Baseline. Heavy PD is working a shooting at 48th and Baseline. Last seen westbound on I-10. The Gray Infinity, Arizona 1028 of Zebra John Adams, 737. Witness saw a light. 3443 Avenue. ATL from the interrupt channel, South 48th Street and East Baseline. That's South 48th Street, East Baseline.

0: Special call rescue 28. Hey, deck 8. Overdose. 4415. South 28th Street. Rescue 28. Hey, deck 8.
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East Bay Vista Drive. Medic 343. And engine 343. 807.

2371, Cape 7, unconscious person, 1885, East Alameda Drive, NBC 71, Cape 7.

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1: Thank you, 0034. I got the CTOC's call notes. I think fire and the vehicle moved off of Alvis, but just south of. I'm going to follow them off and just make sure everything's code 4 before I head out.
0: 10-4, 0034.

2027, 10-4-0-0-35.

27, stay negative 1029 for Paul 9, Adam 1, Mary 4, expires 10 of 2026 for 2017, Honda HRV, Adam Mesa at 0036.

Chase units now be attempting to locate southbound 101 miles plus 44, southbound 101 miles plus 44 for light SUV is Arizona 1028 of Paul Boy Lincoln Adam Mary Charles Zero. Code 693 swerving in and out of lanes, braking, almost hitting other vehicles. 1028 comes back, no return, 0037 hours.

0: 24. You will respond to code 34, westbound, US 60 miles, post 175.
1: Is that one on the eastbound side or is it on the westbound side?
0: For 862, it's going to be on the eastbound side.

0: 62, they got?
1: Yeah, Russell said code 34, 60 and 175. There's some guys that had stopped out with it. They were looking like they were trying to change the car, but they're gone now, and so I guess they had no luck. The vehicle was spinning.
0: 10-4, 20-24, you copy?

Yes, be tender 8. Hey, deck 8. 962. 16th Street in Washington Street. Heavy, let's be tender 8. Hey, deck 8.

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Altered level of consciousness. 824 North Central Avenue. SC-908. 8F8.

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Page F7. Altered level of consciousness. 1174. West Macaw Drive. NP 285. Page F7.

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Playback 8. It's all. 16,020. South 30th Street. Ladder tender 43. Payback 8.

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K-8. Difficulty breathing. 3801 East Cambridge Avenue. Engine 13. K-8.

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Cable 7. Unconscious person. 1148. East Vaughan Street. Ladder 10373. Cable 7.

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Engine 24, KDEC 9.

East Union Copy, attempt to locate northbound 143, milepost 1. That's northbound 143, milepost 1 for a black Nissan pickup truck. Arizona 1028 of 98 Adams 575. Code 693, cannot maintain a lane. Approximately 40 miles an hour. Negative 1029 for 98 Adams 575. Expires 3 of 2028 for 2006 Nissan Titan out of Phoenix. Time delay is approximately 2 ago at 0056.

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Altered level of consciousness. 1174. Resnikov Drive. Meta 285. 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

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South Arizona Avenue. Engine 2810. 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

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Page 7. 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Shall distance read in the Kirchhoff Drive. 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

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Park problem. 70609. West Thomas Road. Engine 44. Plate F9.

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K-9. Heading. 5327. West Roanoke Avenue. Ladder 1024. K-9.

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KDEC 9. Seizure. 2670. South 28th Drive. 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

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Theta 7. Fallen 3. 1582. South Market Street. Engine 283. Theta 7.

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Assault. 6901, West McDowell Road. Heavy left, speed tender 44. Paydeck 9.

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Page 7. Seizure. 37,123. West Kanawha Avenue. Engine 572. Page 7. Ladder 22. Engine 22. Battalion 5. MF 257. Page 10. 962 requiring extrication. 7th Avenue and Broadway Road. Ladder 22, Engine 22, Battalion 5, and Rescue 57. K-10.

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Page F7. 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South Margaret Street. Meta 288. Page F7.

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Altered level of consciousness. 45,401. West Woody Road. 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Theta 7.

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Altered level of consciousness. 6901. West Almeria Road. 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South 14th Avenue. 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Payback 9.

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Rescue 11. K-8.

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Kodak 8. Just change. 4101. East Sequoia Trail. SC 43. 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

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SQ-34. 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

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Yeah, about 4 minutes.

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South Arizona Avenue. 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

Lieutenant, be advised. Second 13 is following a vehicle. Firebird's overhead. I-10 eastbound near the airport. Not in pursuit.

0: 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Page 7. Altered level of consciousness. 1416. North Scottsdale Road.
1: The Trace Units copy update to the first day of their southbound on 40th Street from the I-10. 0155.

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0: you. I'm going to come on radio over to Central, see if I can pick up their information on that pursuit. Do you know if 1910 is monitoring?
1: 1910 is monitoring. Steve, they do have a bailout, two out of the car.
0: Thank you.
1: Steve.
0: Do we have a city en route bailout assist?
1: We're at 40th Temple Firebirds on it. We're at 40th Street in Hidalgo.

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1: 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Altered level of consciousness. 51st Avenue and Thomas Road. 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Pay deck 9.

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Page 7. Phil Burton. 3033. South Arizona Avenue. Meta 285. Page 7.

down at a 273, Paget 7. Fall injury, 2525 East Southern Avenue. Medic 273, Paget 7.

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Take at 7. Silverton. 1041. South Mariana Street. Net at 271. Take at 7.

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Payback 8. Internal bleeding. 5300. East Washington Street. Engine 375. Payback 8.

0: 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KF-9, overdose. 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

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Pay deck 9. Altered level of consciousness. 51st Avenue and Thomas Road. Rescue 915. 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

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KDF 9. 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

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West Benedict Road. Engine 39. 8 at 9.

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Take a 7. Seizure. You are two lane in London Street. 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

Ladder 2042. K-Deck 9. Altered level of consciousness. 11th Avenue and Lynn Lane. Ladder 2042. K-Deck 9.

is coming through to locate Eastonia 6174. Again, Eastonia 6174. Could be for a black Mercedes G-Wagon serving in and out of multiple lanes, fluctuating in speed. RP is exited and no longer has visual. We're going to have time delay of 1-0. Nothing further at 234.

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23, K-8, allergic reaction, 4231, South 47th Place, NG23, K-8.

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Page 7. Difficulty breathing. 845. West Queen Creek Road. Meta 285. Page 7.

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Pay Deck 9. Maternity Problem. 4861, West McDowell Road. 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Pay Deck 9.

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K-Deck 9. Difficulty breathing. 1550. North 52nd Drive. Engine 24. K-Deck 9.

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K-Deck 9. Altered level of consciousness. 3360. North 31st Avenue. Ladder 10. K-Deck 9.

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Engine 1, K-Deck 8. Engine 905, K-Deck 8, 962, 16th Street and McDowell Road. Engine 905, K-Deck 8.

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Difficulty breathing. 1797 East Glen Eagle Drive. 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Stay at 7.

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1: Engine 282, Tiger's response 288, and Battalion 282. Ada Saturn. Saturn, stage for PD. 1817, North Johnson Road. Engine 282, Tiger's response 288, and Battalion 282. Ada Saturn.

0: 24, I'll be there later.
1: 10-4, I was called in by a witness, also involved, called in, that talked to Mesa saying that they were involved in the collision. It's going to be for a black Toyota Tacoma versus a run gray four-door SUV, head 324.

0: 23.
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0: Can we hit Mesa up and see if they have a unit in the area of power? 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

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Kate at 7. Difficulty breathing. 1797, East Glen Eagle Drive. Medic 2811. Kate at 7.

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Page at 7. Internal bleeding. 44,170. West County Park Avenue. Engine 574. Page at 7.

southbound. I just have someone for Brownsville. I'm going to get someone.

CCTV just called in advising that they got a call reporting that many objects were being thrown off the power overpass onto the highway. Mesa PD is 1019 to that overpass now.

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Fire channel A9. 962 to fire. 8202 South Mount at West Elliott Road northbound southbound. Engine 58 and Rescue 58. Fire channel A9.

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Fire channel A9. 962 to fire. 8202 southbound at West Road, northbound south out. Engine 74. Fire channel A9.

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Fire channel A9. 962 with fire. 8202 south mount at West Elliott Road northbound south out. Engine 57. Fire channel A9.

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1: Yes, it is just a lift assist that's calling up. I'm getting in contact with 843. And 843, the call is being downgraded to a lift assist. I do have 597 en route. You still need them to show up.
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for the permit engine 74, Jet Q 74, Jet Q 57, engine 915, Jet Q 34, prices is constant, heavy SQ 1044, ladder 1024, Italian 7, Italian 3, South Deputy, command response vehicle, car 959, CIO 3, and North Deputy, fire channel A9, first alarm medical response, A202 South Mounted West, Elliott Road northbound southbound. Engine 74, Jet Q 74, Jet Q 57, engine 915, Jet Q 34, crisis is constant, heavy rescue tender 44, ladder tender 24, Italian 7, Italian 3, South Deputy, command response vehicle, car 959, CIO 3, and North Deputy, fire channel A9.

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1917, Payback 8, altered level of consciousness, 5627, North 16th Street, Engine 17, Payback 8.

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K-Deck 9. Check welfare. 2222. West Encanto Boulevard. Engine 10. K-Deck 9.

1828, A-Deck 8. Difficulty breathing, 8028, South Jesse Owens Parkway. 1028, A-Deck 8.

1122, KDEC 8, overdose, 3443, South Central Avenue, engine 22, KDEC 8.

182-86. Page 7. Difficulty breathing. 757. East Laredo Street. Engine 286. Page 7.

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Page at 7. Difficulty breathing. 750. South Pennington Drive. Meta 288. Page at 7.

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K-Deck 8. Overdose. 3443 South Central Avenue. SP-22. K-Deck 8.

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situation, eastbound 202, say 40th Street off ramp. Fire called it and advised that they were in the area, came across a burgundy hatchback, looks like it's going to be a Toyota. Advised the driver is in the vehicle, the vehicle's running, the driver is

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0: 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I'm showing you the
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0: 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They did stay on scene, but didn't provide any updated information on what was going on with that vehicle.
1: No, thank you for their assistance. I don't see anybody here, so we'll all be at gate.

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Paid at 9. 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
1: Code 702, going about 85 miles per hour. Time delay of 1 hour. Nothing further at 534.

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can we just locate West Monterey 10 to the north side 15 again, West Monterey 10 to the north side 15. Could be blue Toyota Prius, they're going to say William Ida Adams 09 X-ray 1028 does not return. RP advised, unable to maintain lane, thinks the driver is sleepy. He's just fine, RP still has visual, time relay of 1 and 0, 547.

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Injured person. 44,170. West County Park Avenue. LA 571. Page 7. Ladder tender 22. 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

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Left Alger Vista Road. 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Paid F9.

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Fall injury. 1502 East Carter Road. Engine 28 and Rescue 28. Pay deck 8.

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Difficulty breathing. 4707, East McDowell Road. 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

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Pay deck 8. Altered level of consciousness. 100. North First Street. Rescue 1. Pay deck 8.

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K-8. Difficulty breathing. 4707 East McDowell Road. Rescue 13. K-8.

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Payback 7.

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Pavement 7. 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South Alma School Road. Engine 285. Pavement 7.

0: 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Paydeck 9. Silverton. 11,883. West Kindleman Drive. LA 175. Paydeck 9.
1: 1360 code 20 southbound 101 at 53.
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0: breathing. 2320. East Apache Boulevard. Engine 378. Paydeck 7.

0: 10-6 area valve on a clear for code 34 that's blocking eastbound 202 at Papa Plus.
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0: 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It's perfect.

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Paydeck 7. 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West Windmill Boulevard. 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Paydeck 7.

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Seizure, 10,525, West Toronto Way, ending 62, paid at 9.

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Ladder Tender 24, 10 Rescue 15, KDEF 9,

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K-9. Code 4121. West McGallow Road. Crisis response 1. K-9.

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Occurred at 1285 East Delano Drive, unknown direction of travel. It occurred on today's date at 0122 hours 51 for a subject wanted for a homicide investigation. 1051 OEO White Chrysler 300 Arizona Boise Rio 4097. Subjects are going to be 1051, considered armed and dangerous. No further description and no description of any of the occupants. Again, at 1285 East Delano Drive in Cap Grande, at the most

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Engine 32 acknowledges response. Engine 32 acknowledges response.

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West Carson Drive. Engine 343. Payback 7.

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Ball injury, 16,020, South 30th Street. Engine 43, K-Deck 8. Engine 174, fire channel A9. Second order, AOI, 3809, North 125th Drive. Engine 174, fire channel A9.

41, Caitlin 7, fall injury, 8973, East Sun Lake Boulevard North, engine 341, Caitlin 7,

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2: We're at 51st Street, Elliott. 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
3: Yeah.

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Southwest Sunny Channel, the 1051 on the homicide suspect, the original Cap Grand PD, advising the vehicle has been located at

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1: Fire 37 as well. 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

your EVO level that's when you're tonight to check the area for an iPhone crash alert in the area under direction 202 Mile 1. Involved in a collision involving a green GMC pickup at Central.

0: Adjacent to the 24th Street exit, unit exact is 30 seconds. There's an additional vehicle off right and two vehicles in the core point.
1: Westbound off ramp. Ladder 11 and rescue 11. Payback 8.

0: Well, it looks like one of the involved parties is going to be in a blue Toyota Avalon. Other vehicle will be a red Toyota Prius and a red Ford. Toyota's blocking the middle lane in the highway. And the RP and the gold Toyota Avalon say that they said they don't want to stay because they need to get to a soccer game. Again, they're involved. That's known to me.
1: Step 4, you got more 21, gentlemen. Adios, 5, 8, 8.
0: Sure.

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1: 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And
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0: The driver is out across the street. Bronco, they're going to 3-4. Also, no, it'll be Phoenix Ammo 11 as well as Phoenix Truck 11.
1: At 7:32.
0: It'll be Ladder 11.
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0: 1381
1: Before the subject transport, are there any indications of 1381?

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1: Rescue
0: 19. Okay, man. Copy, good information. 28. Mexico, boy, Larry William, call 03.
1: Camera, does that one either? 96.
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0: 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Just came. 2331, North 69th Avenue. Engine 44, paid at 9.
1: Victor, might try to get that car off my way. Wait till I copy, I'll be there.

0: 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Well, bye.
1: Sure. Somebody can...
2: 9-62, refuse medical, no 96 needed.
1: Charles 121,
2: 10-4, at 72. 490, sorry, can you give
1: me to it?
3: 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I can do follow-up later.
1: Camera 325, copy.
2: Boy,
1: X-ray. 2012-10-9 is showing Robert 1 Adam 3 Boy X-ray. 8 of 26, 2019, 2 Adam 8, 7 3.

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1: I'll verify for that to be Valley Wise off of 24th Street Roosevelt.
0: Yeah, please.
1: Camera, it's over.
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1: 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Engine 58. K-9.

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Cadet 7. Engine 161. Cadet 9. 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

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Payback 9. 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West Pier Street. LA 175. Payback 9.

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Park problem, 13,035, South 42nd Street. Ladder tender 43, K deck 8.

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K-9. Fall injury. 10,981. West Pier Street. Engine 172. K-9.

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Engine 284, crisis response 288, and Battalion 282, KF7,

1957, KDEC 9, 962, 56th Avenue and Elliott Road, 1057, KDEC 9,

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Pay death 9. Fall injury. 10,981. West Spear Street. Maricopa 171. Pay death 9.

been 18 on the vehicle, last seen eastbound through Jamal State, eastbound through Jamal State, and that's the one he's from Pathfinder, Colorado, Robert Adams, George 3, Robert, 8 of 1029, out of Arizona, on a 2027 Kia Telluride S5, stated, the driver is on their 1021, moving in out of lanes, almost 50 RPM on their vehicles, eastbound 202 at mileposts 8, no further updates provided, end of ATL, 2020,

Unit Zipper's at APL, that was last seen going eastbound to Chamalpa's AV, was last seen going northbound on Country Club, and I'll be giving over to District 11 at 8:23.

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Difficulty breathing. 2320, East Apache Boulevard. Engine 203. Area 7.

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South Arizona Avenue. Engine 2810. 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

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KDAC 9. Difficulty breathing. 5315. West Granham Lane. Engine 58. KDAC 9.

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K-deck 9. Difficulty breathing. 5315. West Brenham Lane. Rescue 34. K-deck 9.

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K-9. Just change. 27th Avenue and Indian School Road. 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K-9.

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K-9. Altered level of consciousness. 12,685. West Indian School Road. 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K-9. Engine 374, K-7, 150, South Aurora Road, Engine 374, K-7.

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Kaga 7. Altered level of consciousness. 26012. South Park Side Drive. 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

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North Central Avenue. 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

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Pay deck 9. Park problem. 1614, North 27th Avenue. Engine 10. Pay deck 9.

Kelly Pond, identify the US 60. Detail vehicle exited on the US 60 going eastbound. RP continued on the I-10. Silverport sedan, Arizona Young, George Adam 9, Santa Charles, Angus 29, 2019 Ford Fusion at Phoenix. It is brake check therapy and was matching the speed and lane changes. No further. Wait for second 82. Second 82 is going to be westbound 202 miles plus 4. Westbound 202 miles plus 4, color advising. The a blue Ford Bronco with a white male occupant. The occupant is a white male, about 50 years of age, with gray hair, tattooed on his left arm, with flashing the RP, then following the RP in a dark gray Jeep Rubicon. RP slowed down, let the vehicle pass. RP is 6 and highway 9 13 hours.

0: 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Heart problem. 1640.
1: North copy traffic. 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
1: Eastbound, Papa 25, no visible plate on a black Dodge truck.
2: Copy a black Dodge truck with my N60, Papa 25, no visible plate, 28 at 9 p.m.

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Payback 8. Injured person, 3149. East Van Buren Street. Just 29. Payback 8.

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1: 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And the US 1029 is showing 18 Adam 50 Zebra, 2 of 27, 2003, Toyota Tundra, Adam Mesa, 923.
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Difficulty breathing. 102. 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

0: 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Be eastbound, hand 133.
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0: 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K-Deck 8. 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

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KDEC 8.

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KDEC 9. Overdose. 10751 West Windsor Avenue. Maricopa 174 and engine 54. KDEC 9.

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Ladder 10, 10-18, K-9.

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2: Thank you.
1: Under Lincoln, we're picking up at

Just copy any town of vehicle north of 347 ML. And that's going to be Greek on red and blue is Regal. With the Arizona plate in North, even have 7 young, negative 1029, 2000, Buick Regal out of Maricopa. Did an older male driver driving on the shoulder. Murphy stated they tried to tell this driver he wasn't driving in a lane, and he gave him the thumbs up. And there was a worker on the side of the road that was trying to get to a job site, and the driver was driving on the shoulder. With no further information, it's going to be now 4 go in the area, northbound 347 at 177. 9 to us.

0: Roger, 1-1 traffic. Eastbound 6187.
1: Number go ahead.
0: 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Thank you.
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Ball injury, 3639, West Almeria Road. 1914, K-Deck 9.

0: 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He's flying a 6-1-37.
1: 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See if they want him.

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0: hello.

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SC-43, KDEC 8.

0: posición. Charles 121, previous traffic stop, is out on our stop here. He is waving me down. I'm going to stop out with him.
1: Charles 121, copy.

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1: Sure, he's alone on the traffic stop. 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

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Expires 5 of 27, 2024 GMC Sierra out of Mesa, and a blind at 1021 hours.

143, Page 7, Fall Injury, 1445, West Elliott Road, Engine 343, Page 7,

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Pay deck 8. Still person. 1105. North 26th Street. Ending 11. Pay deck 8. Ending 43. Pay deck 8. Service call. AOI. 5102. East Piedmont Road. Ending 43. Pay deck 8.

back to you, Bonnie.

is the code 34. That's going to be West Linea 60 to West on I-10 on the CD lane. Temporary. It's going to be off-right, westbound US 60 to the westbound I-10 on the CD lane, the grade sedan.

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Paydeck 7. Silverton. 529. East Manhattan Drive. Medic 272. Paydeck 7.

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0: 74. Jet stream 74. Engine 46. Battalion 7. Ladder 43. Car 284. Engine 284. Battalion 3. Car 957 south. And car 957 north. Fire channel delayed. Natural gas east. 1830. West Grand Haven Drive. Engine 74. Jet stream 74. Engine 46. Battalion 7. Ladder 43, Car 284, Engine 284, Battalion 3, Car 957 South, and Car 957 North. Fire channel A8.
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2: 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It'll be a female.

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1: 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Payback 7. 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West Elliott Road. 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
1: Area 20, are you available to Cisco 34? That's going to be westbound 202 at Mile 442.

0: Ladder tender 571. Page 7. Altered level of consciousness. 41,862. Red spark course. Ladder tender 571. Page 7. Special call rescue 11. Page 8. Still person. 1105. North 26th Street. Rescue 11. Page 8.
1: Can you take the code 34 that's going to be westbound 22 and also 22?

0: Hey, Jim.
1: Hey, Jackie. This is PD. 20th Avenue. Crisis response 1. Hey, Jackie.
0: Number 22. Can you take the code 34? That's westbound 22, Alpha 42.
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0: Denver Mary 720, all running

Alexa, engine 44, I copy. It looks like we just got a message and that the RP isn't even on scene yet. They'll be there in about 1 minute. And they'll go ahead and meet you.

0: 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It looks like we just got another MCP message from the original call taker giving the RP's phone number. I don't know if you want to call them and see if they can give you better direction.
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0: Well, I'm probably, we sent you the phone number here, MCP, and we'll make you command. You'll give it on team report when you have more information.
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1: Payback 8. Venture 8 units. ATO at State Route 24, milepost 2, eastbound. ATO, time delay 2, go. We have a white Hyundai Santa Fe, AZ plate. Robert 7, Adam 2, George Victor. Comes back negative 1029. Has a 2024 Hyundai Santa Fe. To a business out of Gilbert. 101 female passenger had baby on her chest going 70 and a 55. Eastbound, State Route 24, milepost 2. Time frame, TV3 to go. End of ATL 1040.

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0: 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Fire channel A7.
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0: Castle Column at a 271. 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East side Payton Lane. 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
1: West Hobby Command, this is a waterline testing. There's no gas involved. We'd like to pull the engine 284 and the engine 74 for the balance back in service at 1050. The 3-1 recall for the National Gas Bank at 20th Avenue in West Haven, holding engine 74. Italian 7, engine 284, the balance to go back in service. Italian 11 Command.

Columbus Command, be advised that the next 7 South added on.

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0: 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Engine 172 and Maricopa 175. 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

Dispatcher, each unit's copy at 1040 on authority from Phoenix PD. From 2115 East Buckeye, taken from the Greyhound station. Last seen northbound 24th Street, gray Honda Civic, Charlie 5, Adam 1, Tom 7, Arizona plate, PD 8 to go. Suspect is a black male with dreads. Last seen with COVID mask, blue shirt, blue pants, carrying a DoorDash bag. Authority from Phoenix PD. Last seen north on 24th Street. End of ATO at 1110.

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1: Special call rescue 3, KDEC 8. Heat related illness. 204, South 12th Avenue. Rescue 3, KDEC 8.

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Engine 378, KDEC 7.

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0: Chelsea Authority from Scottsdale PD. It's me in the area of 4701 North 68th Street. It's in the area of Hayden and Camelback. Runaway juvenile. Time delays to me 2 days ago. Subject is a Isabella U. Date of birth of 9/27/2012. 14-year-old, mixed race. A Caucasian and Asian. 5'4", 155, brown hair with green highlights and brown eyes. Last thing, wearing a green sweatshirt, jean shorts with sparkles on the back. Pockets, white flip-flops. Treated as a runaway at the time. No mention of the cell phone or dangerous weather. The authority from South PD. Last seen at 4701 North 68th Street. The 2 days ago at 11 to 12.
1: Tender 571. Page 7. Heart problem. 42519. Rescue Breaker Drive. Ladder tender 571. Page 7. Medic 343 and engine 32. Page 7. Abdominal pain. 8425. South Highway Pony. Medic 343 and engine 32.
0: 32 is ATL on the vehicle. Eastbound on 60 miles for 183. It's going to be a gray four-door Michigan. Edward 2 George 6968. That returns negative 1029. A record. Be a white female that's hugging the steering wheel. Pull push. Anyone swerving out of lane. Slow train speed. Blinker and hazards that keep going on and off. Vehicles not seen exiting Higley and going northbound. No further information. Eastbound on 60 at 183. Break for second ATL. Eastbound on 60 north, northbound. 101 amount for 55 and a white Nissan Pathfinder. 101 driver driving slowly. Hunched over the wheel. Unable to maintain their lane. Officers of visual, no further updates provided. If you want to go in the area, northbound 101 at 55 at 11:20.

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KDEC-8. Phil Burton. 1904, East Rancho Drive. SU-17 and engine 61. KDEC-8.

0: Station 34 traffic. Eastbound, Kingston. 187.
1: Everybody,
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29. The line for license plate 5, Henry Adam 7, Tom X-Ray, Arizona. For a 2010 Mazda 3, white in color. Registered out of Glendale, Arizona.

0: just southbound 202 requesting it started at McKellop. They're going to be just south of Brown. You can start it at McKellop, sir, just south of Brown Street for 1079 at 1137.
1: Engine 375, KDEC 7, speed related illness, 901, East Curry Road. Engine 375, KDEC 7.

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Rescue 43, Payback 8.

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1: Over 1219, East Van Buren Street.
0: Ever had a little bit of 11.3.

Century Tennessee Tail northbound, 101 and mile 53. Time frame is going to be 3-year-old caller advising a beige or brown SUV. Driver is hanging half of their body out of the vehicle. No other driving behavior. Going to be in the area north on 101 and 53 at 11:54.

0: 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Abdominal pain. 3739, North 105th Drive.
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Pay deck 9. Abdominal pain. 3739. North 105th Drive. 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Pay deck 7. Heat related illness. 901. East Curry Road. 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Pay deck 7. Ladder 43 and engine 46. Fire panel delay. Fire alarm indication. 3236 East Chandler Boulevard. Ladder 43 and engine 46. Fire panel delay. Engine 21. Paydeck 9. Overdose. 27th Drive and Van Buren Street. Engine 21. Paydeck 9.

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Ladder tender 9, 10 Rusty 9, K-Duck 8.

0: 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Page 7. Difficulty breathing. 2916. 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Engine 285.
1: Traffic. Westbound 61A1. Have a line return.
2: Was that westbound, correct?
1: Yes, ma'am. 61A1.

0: 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K-deck 9. Kill person. 6710. South 32nd lane.
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0: 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K-deck 7. 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Ladder tender 571. K-deck 7.

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LA 175. 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

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Mountain Rescue, 3195, Red San Juan Road, Engine 57, Yankee 57, Support 28, Engine 28, Italian 5, Carnine 57 South, Heavy Rescue 8, South Deputy, CIO 3, Drone 1, Frog 278, Italian 2, Ladder 10 to 12, and Carnine 57 North, KDES 10. Special call Maricopa 173, KDEC 9, fall injury, 300, left lower Buckeye Road, Maricopa 173, KDEC 9. Engine 343, KDEC 7, check welfare, 4909, South Windsor Drive, Engine 343, KDEC 7.

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Unconscious person, 3500, South Aurora Road. Engine 372, Kate at 7.

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Payback 9. Silverton. 6710. South 32nd Lane. Rescue 58. Payback 9.

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Enter port 74. K-10. Mountain Rescue. 3501. West Chandler Boulevard. Engine 74. Enter port 74. K-10.

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KDEC 8. Silverton. 2801. East Mobile Lane. Rescue 28. KDEC 8.

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0: 283. 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South Pennington Drive. 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
1: 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I'll see if he has any RP information. See if we can reach somebody. Thank you.
0: Special call medic 273. Page 7. Unconscious person.
2: Charles, what you want?
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Heavy left skew tender 44. Paid at 9. Abdominal pain. 6755. West McDowell Road. Heavy left skew tender 44. Paid at 9.

0: Southbound 202, milepost 18, closing scattered through all lanes. Is there any other that can give me a traffic break?
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1: 13-2-1-10-4, it looks like there's going to be a gray pickup pulled off right that it might have come from.
0: Pickup earlier, but it looks like it's clear.
1: Yep, we're still thank you, Josh.
0: 724, North 20th Street. Engine. We're just in phone. I'm calling from the 101 at 48, I think.
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0: 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West McDowell Road. Rescue 34. Pay deck 9. Engine 11. Pay deck 8. 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Pay deck 8.
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0: to the forward, so it's on that Hinkley, or will I be okay at south distance?
1: 3221.
0: So I'll be just turned around in Greenfield, just started it there.

0: señores.
1: Well, after he starts to break, if he just wants to bring it in slow, I'm in the curve here.
0: 10-4-9-2-3-4, copy.
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0: 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Charles, 1215. Sorry, westbound US 60, mile post 182, copy 1029 Arizona.
1: Step on right.
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0: 121, negative 1029, 1028, David 7, Adam, 4, X-ray 6. Shows expiring February 2027 on a 2026 Toyota Corolla to a subject out of Phoenix at 1230 hours.
1: Mary 720, I'm pushing after 5, have a good day.
0: Mary 720, have a good day, 1230 hours.
1: Bridge started.
0: Out of drive, over to Alvin. 1934, copy, traffic started, 1231.

0: 1934. Got the ramp resolved. It's the last caution, PA. PSA4 and the number 28. North Dakota.
1: Copy last car, Kia K4, dark color, two lane, 1231.

0: locate southbound 101 at 45. Southbound 101 at 45 for Blue Lifted Pickup, Arizona 1028 of Lincoln, Tom, Robert, Adam, Victor, Edward, Laura. Lincoln. Here's the 2003 Chevy Silverado, just as we got a Clean Creek. Going over the speed limit by 20 miles an hour, has legal tent. Ran RP off into different lane. RP no longer has visual with a time delay of 1 at 1232.
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1: 919,
0: North. Charlie
1: 29.
0: Payback 8. Thomas Billy. First. Sam, Tom, Adam, Young, Sam, Henry, Adam. Initial, Sam, Mary. Date of birth, OE-05-2000 on a black female.
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South Arizona Mill Circle, LA 272, paid at 7.

0: for debris. It's me, westbound 202, mouth of 1.
1: 4-2-2-4.
0: Everybody's supposed to be a tie in the middle lanes of the vehicle, so they're at it. It'll be a couple over at 1243.
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0: Charles 121, code 20 westbound US 60, miles plus 182.
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Injured person, 2640, West State Line Road. 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

balance of assignment matter tender 161, battalion 161, engine 44, engine 62, battalion 171, ladder 175, and battalion 3. Fire panel A9. House fire. 903, North Rosen Way. Ladder tender 161, battalion 161, engine 44, engine 62, battalion 171, ladder 175, and battalion 3. Fire channel. A9. Engine 34. K-9. Tread flooding. AOI. 6405. West McDowell Road. Engine 34. K-9.

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Ladder 10 to 24, 10 rescue 15, K-9.

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Fire panel A6. 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North Dykart Road. 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Fire panel A6.

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Payback 9.

0: 1340 traffic 60 left 188.
1: Never
0: mind. Arizona Tom, David Victor, Adam Zebra.

0: Medic 321 en route from Phoenix to Mars, a 13-minute ETA.
1: 1028, negative 1029, it shows Tom David Victor, Adam Zebra. Plate notes with the vehicle does show previous on a 2018 Dodge Durango, which is coming back negative 1029, 9 of 27, 2018 Dodge Durango to Gilbert. It shows a separate 1028 of Tom David Victor.

0: Ladder 10 to 273. Page 7. Altered level of consciousness. 5354. South Country Club Way. Ladder 10 to 273. Page 7.
1: 322, able to assist the code 34, that's northbound 11 at 57.
2: I can go there, but I'm in a swing vehicle. I don't have any way of giving them a jump.
1: Number 1343 or 1344. Either one of you able to assist code 34 at 11 at 57?

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0: 13-44, copy, commercial vehicle, pleasure. Eastbound 202, Mapo 60.
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Altered level of consciousness. 5354. South Country Club Way. 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Page 7.

1244 out of Illinois. It's going to be negative 1029, 1020 in Illinois. Tom 57561 is returning no record. Shows invalid. That's what it's down.

0: 242, are you available for a code 34 blocking eastbound 202 at 12?
1: Just
0: for a check, therefore. Meet for utility vehicle in the far right lane. There's

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1: Indiana 280, 39-4-4-4-8-8.

South Baltimore, copy traffic. Charles 6.

0: 21, negative 1039, copy 1028 Sam, southbound 101 at 45. Inverse ring 1028 Sam, 6 X-ray Adam, 7 Charles, 6, 4 of 27 on a 2021 Hyundai Elantra out of Mesa, showing financial responsibility, no insurance. Answer, can I share?
1: 10-4, thank you.
0: Timmer, answer, can I share?
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0: 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We have a negative 1029 on Indiana, 3944488. Registration 327 on a 2026 Volvo out of Indianapolis at 1321.
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Page 7. Red flooding. AOI. 44,403. West Pound and Drive. Engine 575. Page 7.

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K-Deck 8.

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KDEC 8. Altered level of consciousness. Third Street and Jefferson Street. DH-1. KDEC 8. Engine 275. KDEC 7. Truck elevator. ALI. 1057. North Parkside Drive. Engine 275. KDEC 7.

0: 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Pega 7.
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1: 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KDF 9.

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Injured person, 7409, West Southgate Avenue, SP 40, K-Deck 9.

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Fire channel delayed. Vehicle fire. 6150. South 35th Avenue. Engine 57. Fire channel delayed. Call medic 274. Page 7. Park problem. 6100. South Aurora Road. Medic 274. 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

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Adam, Robert, Tom, middle initial Nora, hit birth 01-02-2008 on a white female.

0: 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South 22nd place. Engine 46. KDEC 8.
1: 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Charles 121 showing negative 1029. Pilot 1027, Class O, Ocean.
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0: 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Just Kate, 1515, South 91st Avenue. 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

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South 38th Drive. Rescue 57. KDEF 9.

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1: 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So right shift Equinox is out of gas off right. Roadside is sending someone. They're just asking if we can get them to a better 1020 at Ocho Corp.
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Hey, that's you. Altered level of consciousness. Third Street and Jefferson Street. SB1. Hey, that's you. Special call rescue 15. Hey, that's 9. 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Rescue 15. Hey, that's 9. 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

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Engine 39, KDEC-9.

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West Martin Luther King Boulevard. 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

0: Station Wagon, Hudson Road 210 plus is leaving in and out of traffic on the truck, two vehicles, possibly the temporary tag is unknown, it's tinted windows with unknown number of occupants, no further, northbound 101 at 53, no further, 44 stairs.
1: 1344, copy, commercial vehicle inspection, eastbound 202 mile post 56.
0: Never mind.
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2: Fire, Elliott Road and Rural Road, engine 277, fire channel 87.

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1: Tamara,
0: it's going to be debris blocking number 4 lane, and there's possibly a vehicle, a truck with a trailer that's at 40th Street off right, and HPTOC is checking at 14th Tamara.

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0: 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Altered level of consciousness. 665. 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
2: 10-4, break. Charles 121. HPW is advising eastbound in the number 4 lane. Between 32nd Street and 40th Street, access from 32nd Street, no contact with the truck at 1419. Freightliner Cascadia to Old Dominion at 1419.

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Pay deck 9. Medical alarm. 101 North 91st Avenue. Ladder tender 161. Pay deck 9. 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Fire channel 86. Debris fire. 27th Avenue and Thomas Road. 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Fire channel 86.

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Rescue 21, Payback 9.

Happy New Town, a vehicle eastbound 22 mile plus 58. Eastbound 22 mile plus 58. A caller advising of a gray Chevy Porter, Arizona Mary 2 Adam 05 voice. Occupied by a white male, Hispanic male, cutting the RP off for brake checking. We're going to slow down to catch up with the RP. 1020, return his name is 1029, degree of 28,008, Chevy Impala. No further end of ATL at Fort Chippewa Air. 3247, copy 964, southbound 111 at 54.

0: gallon, a puzzle detected one on my scene. Southbound 101 at 41. Crime is a grade 2. We're outside Arizona, David 013767. State of driver is a McKenzie Seed with no date of birth provided. However, the RO is showing date of birth of 4-16 of 1997. 1028 returns negative. 1029, 8 of 27, 12 of 22. Cooper Outback stated that the subject's been drinking all day, and RP stated that it's his girlfriend, and he left her at a parking lot. Southbound 101 from Alpha 41. Okay, Shane Gilbert. Enemy tail, push for skill.
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Chest pain. 5826, West Wood Street. 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

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Page 7.

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South Mill Avenue. Engine 376. KDEC-7. Engine 13. KDEC-8. 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North 53rd Street. 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KDEC-8.

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KF7.

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Fire panel delayed. Natural gas leak. 4645, East Exeter Boulevard. Engine 12, Battalion 2, and Heavy Rescue 8. Fire panel delayed. Engine 3, and Rescue 1. KDEC 8. 7, stage for PD. 220, South Cross Avenue. Engine 3, and Rescue 1. KDEC 8.

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Park problem, 5130, North 15th Street. Engine 17, KDEC 8. Special call SQ3, KDEC 8. 7, stage for PD. 220, South 12th Avenue. SQ3, KDEC 8. Engine 57, KDEC 9, just change, 2134, West Magdalena Lane, engine 57, KDEC 9.

0: 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Medic 376.
1: Traffic, Westbound 10, 159.
2: Never going in. Can you take debris west on 22244? They're advising a trash can in the far right lane.

SQ-13, and ladder 10-12. KDEC 8. Altered level of consciousness. 3605, East Thomas Road. SQ-13, and ladder 10-12. KDEC 8.

1944. Can you start code over block 1 west on I-10 at 157? Clear if you want to start that way, since you're going to be closer.

going to be on the westbound off ramp by 10 Elliott. In the right lane, it's approaching the intersection. You can access one more at 1528.

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0: system, and it's going to be negative 1089. It's coming back. It shows the remarks. It's canceled on 2 of 2019. It shows the previous vehicle is on a Acura. I've tried to run it multiple ways, but no response. Same response.
1: Copy, traffic is 185 eastbound, silver BMW.
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0: Alright, I'll answer your traffic for, 6628, to 30 hours.
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KDEC 8. Difficulty breathing. 1841, North 24th Street. Engine 11. KDEC 8. Special call crisis response 8. KDEC 9. 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
1: When you're turning, can you take a 961 that's standing by Cooper to Toronto, the 22?

Okay, they're standing by at the apartment. 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

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Cadence 7. Difficulty breathing. 977. South Pennington Drive. Engine 283. Cadence 7. Engine 2. KDEC 8. Fall injury. 401 East Jefferson Street. Engine 2. KDEC 8. Engine 276. KDEC 7. Silverton. 600 East University Drive. Engine 276. KDEC 7.

Heavy left through tender 8. Payback 8. Ball injury. 675 North 16th Street. Heavy left through tender 8. Payback 8. Payback 7. Injured person. 4930 West Gray Road. Meta 289. Payback 7.

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1: 13-4-2, there's still some action reports. Up to 22. Yoga Road. Two vehicles off right.

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Reports said they're off right, no hazards, and silver SUV and a dark code SUV prior to stopping appear to be chasing each other and leaving through traffic.

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7, you check for debris. Westbound 202 at 40 for a large metal chair in the right lane. Thank you.

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Page 7. 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

0: Ocean 1349 for TSC westbound off right adjacent to Stapley off ramp. Black pickup securing his load, likely picked up the box, but access from Gilbert. 1646 hours.
1: 575. Hey, deck 7. Difficulty breathing. 44,051. Redstone Creek Road. Engine 575. Hey, deck 7.

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Code F9. Back problem. 1710. South to 26 train. Engine 34. Code F9.

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KDEC 9. Altered level of consciousness. 2528. North 109th Avenue. Engine 172. KDEC 9. 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KDEC 8. Injured person. 5812. South 13th Place. 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KDEC 8.

Metro East units, copy and attempt to locate eastbound 60-181 for a lifted white Dodge Ram with white rims, reportedly low raging, blaring a train horn. Code 693, RP no longer has visual from eastbound 60-181, 1664.

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K-Deck 8. Difficulty breathing. 6450. South 23rd Street. Rescue 32. K-Deck 8.

Echo East Unit. Copy the attempt to locate eastbound I-10 at 152. Reports of a gray Dodge Ram pulling a horse trailer. Reportedly with a canine that's chained to the front of the trailer in between the truck and the horse trailer. Appeared to be in distress and struggling. Puppy no longer has visual of an eastbound I-10 at 152.

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